It is me, Adam West, just getting rolling. I just saw this Lambert Airport's getting $30 million via federal grant, which is more than they thought they would get and should help with modernization and future growth. Although I got to tell you, $30 million, it sounds like a lot, but when you look at the price tag of some construction projects, I hope it's enough. It's 103.3 KLU.

103.3 KLU, the best variety of the 80s and 90s. It's me, Adam West, and oh man, Jess got a lifetime ban from Six Flags for eating on a roller coaster.

103.3 KLU, the best variety of the 80s and 90s. I feel like it was 5 years ago that Armageddon came out with that song and that whole story about, you know, how it's going to be a woman to sing it. But then Steven Tyler's like, wait a minute, I could do it.

0: Cause I gotta have faith. I gotta have faith. Cause I gotta have faith, faith, faith. I gotta have faith, faith, faith.
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103.3 KLU, the best variety of the 80s and 90s. Wow, it's May 28th, and mosquito activity has already increased in the area. I'm sure ticks have, too, which reminds me that our dogs are not protected right now for some reason.

0: 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It's time to rewind from big hair to neon flare and everything in between. 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

103.3 KLOU, the best variety of the 80s and 90s. It is May 28th on this day, 1982. The movie Rocky III was released, starring Mr. T, Clubber Lang, and that great song from Survivor, Eye of the Tiger. And in 1998, this is such a sad thing, Phil Hartman from lots of movies, Saturday Night Live, he died.

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103.3 KLOU, the best variety of the 80s and 90s. It's me, Adam West. Today is National Hamburger Day. I don't think I've ever met a burger I don't like, except for possibly the black bean burger, which is not really a hamburger at all. They never really stay together. I think that's the biggest deal. But I am a fan of all burgers. You know, a lot of times if I'm traveling, especially by road, I just want a burger and fries when I get there. It always seems amazing. But I take them all, even not just the casual dining ones, fast food ones, even at that place. Oh, yeah. It's KLOU.

103.3 KLOU, the best ride of the 80s and 90s. A lot of stories about people asking their parents to give up their driver's license, but not this woman from Delaware who just renewed her driver's license at age 108. And there, that gives her another 7 years. She can drive until 115. She says that she just stays active, exercises regularly, maintains a daily routine. Makes me wonder what she's going to do when she's out driving.

103.3, Kayla, you the best variety of the 80s and 90s. Some famous birthdays today include Kylie Minogue. She sang The Locomotion, Can't Get You Out of My Head. She is 58 today. Also, Roland Gift from Fine Young Cannibals, the singer, 65. Kirk Gibson, 1988 World Series Game 1 hero. He's 69. John Fogerty from CCR is 81. And Gladys Knight, 82.

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103.3 KLU, the best variety of the 80s and 90s. And Alex, she's in Kirkwood. Thank you for calling in and requesting this one from Green Day.

103.3 Kayla, you the best variety of the 80s and 90s. It's me, Adam West. Two-thirds of people want electronic dynamic pricing banned at stores. A lot of times you see those digital readouts, and they can change those. And for the vast majority of the places, I think they're doing that, you know, probably in the overnight hours or whatever when people aren't there. But they could change it to based on demand, and people apparently don't like that. I think the worst would be if you're planning on paying one price, you're there in the store for a while, and then it goes up before you check out. But they've probably got all this figured out. 103.3 KLOU in Whitney, Houston.

103.3 KLU, the best variety of the 80s and 90s. Well, I said this before, $30 million from the FAA to do some remodeling of Lambert Airport, but it's not a lot in the grand scheme of things. It could really cost $1 billion to update it. I mean, it's like the oldest airport of its size in the country.

On a 3.3 KLOU, the best variety of the 80s and 90s. Well, Major League Baseball owners are proposing the salary cap for the first time since the strike, 94-95. And I was like, well, thank goodness we have until the 2027 season to figure this out. Forgetting, of course, that that's already next season. Where does the time go? So hopefully they do get it figured out. More at KLOV.com.

of 80s and 90s. It's me, Adam West. Today was National Flip-Flop Day. Still is, whether you have the actual ones or not. I got a pair of the actual ones when I was six, and then proceeded to get horrible, horrible leg cramps out of my shins and my calves for the next several days. It's KLOU.

103.3 KLU, the best variety of the 80s and 90s. Billy Idol will be inducted to the Rock and Roll Hall of Fame later this year. He was at the AMAs. I thought they should have put him on a little bit sooner. Had a lot of energy. Started with Eyes Without a Face, and then this song. I love Billy Idol. He's much nicer than he looked like in the 80s.

Billy Greenwood here with one final chance at those advanced IMAX screening disclosure day tickets at Marcus Ronnie's Bust My Google tomorrow morning at 6:40 to win on 103.3 KLOU.

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That means anything goes, from requests to something you're celebrating, maybe a birthday, maybe an anniversary, any kind of shout out. You want to get that to me, 241-0937. I'll spread those throughout the show today. Fleetwood Mac, it's Dreams on KLOU.

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1: Cardinals with the night off last night. We have the Cubs in town for a weekend series that will get underway tonight at 7:15 over at Busch Stadium. 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

It's a big question, especially with the Cubbies in town this weekend. What does the weather look like? How will it impact my weekend? We're going to find out with Five on Your Side Chief Meteorologist Scott Connell up nice and early. 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

0: So by Sunday into Monday, the humidity levels really drop off. Of course, we're concerned with, you know, tonight's game, Saturday and Sunday's games. I think there's a small chance we get an isolated shower, but it's mainly west of St. Louis Friday afternoon. And then going into the overnight hours, we might have a little bit of a shower action. But then by Saturday morning, it's gone. The clouds, though, linger a little bit. We're only in the low 80s for highs. And Sunday looks mostly sunny. You'll need a sunscreen.
1: Wow.
0: Over at Busch Stadium.
1: Well, I can tell you this. Now that the kids are out of school, the weather has been frustrating with all the rain recently. I'm really hoping that that's about finished because they need to stay outside now for the rest of the summer.
0: That's right. Exactly. Yeah. And Monday, Tuesday, and Wednesday do look mostly sunny. And it looks like low humidity. I mean, that's the beginning of June. You would expect it to be hot and humid.
1: Yeah.
0: And no, I mean, we're going to have overnight lows probably down into the 50s away from town.
1: Mm. This actually sounds like a pretty nice little weekend forecast heading into next week then.
0: Yeah, it is. I'm thrilled about that.
1: I can hear it in your voice. Big plans for the weekend, Scott?
0: I've got to work one day and, no big plans this weekend. I got to catch up on mowing the grass.
1: Yeah, you guys should hire more people over there so you don't have to work on the weekends.
0: Yeah, what a concept that would be.
1: There he is, Chief Meteorologist Scott Connell with your weather impact forecast for the weekend. Have a great weekend, buddy.
0: You too.
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8: Final chance to win your advanced IMAX screening passes for Disclosure Day. Now, this is that new movie that's coming out from Steven Spielberg. It's going to go down at Marcus Ronnie's June the 18th. You want to be there on our guest list? All you have to do is bust my Google. 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

Man with his Earth Band on 103.3 KLOU. Mornings with me, Bill DeGreenwood, where you get one final chance at winning your Marcus Ronnie's passes, the advanced screening of Disclosure Day. That's going to go down June the 8th, the IMAX screening of Disclosure Day, and all you have to do to be there. By the way, this is the new film coming out from Steven Spielberg, June the 12th. I hear it's fantastic. Got to bust my Google to get your name on our guest list. Here's your question. According to a recent survey, 1 in 6 Americans often skip doing this when making dinner. What is it? 533-1033. That's my number. And of course, that is a 314-533-1033. According to a recent survey, 1 out of 6 Americans will skip this step when making dinner. What is it? Call now and bust my Google. Good luck.

No correct guesses yet for this morning's Google Buster question and a chance at those IMAX advanced screening passes for Disclosure Day over at Marcus Ronnie's. Here's the question again. 1 out of 6 Americans will often skip this step when making dinner. What is that step? At 533-1033.

0: your passes. Marcus Ronnie's for this advanced screening of a new Steven Spielberg movie, Disclosure Day. There's just one simple thing that stands between you and them tickets. Today's Google Buster question. What's your name?
1: Hi, this is Andrea.
0: Get you all choked up this morning, Andrea. According to a recent survey, one out of six Americans often skip this step when making dinner. What is it?
1: Washing their hands.
0: Isn't that a horrible thing to not do? You got to have clean hands, right?
1: That's right.
0: That is wrong. This would be something very dangerous to be doing if you were cooking bacon. It could be very painful.
1: Being naked.
0: Being naked is absolutely correct, Amundo. Believe it or not, 15%, 15% of people say they regularly cook in the nude. Have you ever done that in your life?
1: No.
0: And I don't plan to start either. Hey, how about this? Because you just busted my Google, I've got those passes to check out this new Steven Spielberg movie, Disclosure Day. Marcus Ronnie's on June the 8th at the IMAX screening. How's that sound?
1: That sounds great. Thank you so much.
0: I love it. I love you listening to KLOU, and have yourself a great weekend, too.
1: You too. Thank you, Billy.
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0: 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So what has you smiling this morning?
1: All right, a thing that's making me smile right now is the fact that I have a brand new car.
0: Oh, that's always exciting. 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

0: 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You win that $2,500. What do you spend it on?
1: With the money, I'm going to take a trip somewhere.
0: And by the way, that's exactly what we want. 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

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I have three songs with one hidden connection. 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

recently lost 10 games in a row, and they're still one game ahead of us in the division. Isn't that crazy? Let's get things back on track. Cardinals Cubs this weekend over at Busch. That first pitch today is at 6:15. Let's go, Cards, with 103.3 KLOU.

Human Minds, I am sharing your good news on an open phone Friday. It's a nice positive start to the weekend. So again, if there's something you'd like to share with me, just hit that talk back mic. That's on the free iHeartRadio app. I'm kind of old school. I like to talk. I'm a little chatty. So you can always call it in. 533-1033. Wilson Phillips on 103.3 KLOU. I'm

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0: 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It's time to rewind from big hair to neon flare and everything in between. 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
1: I think it's safe to say Kenny Loggins was basically the unofficial king of 80s movie soundtracks with Footloose and Top Gun. But it all started in 1980 off of the Caddyshack soundtrack with a song that went all the way to number 7. I'm All Right kicks off today's 80s at 8 on 103.3 KLOU.

0: Starting on Monday, we'll have your chance of winning your share of $250,000. How's that sound?
1: That is great. Oh, man, that's so cool.
0: Yeah, that's how I thought it sounded. 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

103.3 KLOU, best variety of the 80s and the 90s. Billy Idol is going to be in town September the 10th. He brings his A Nice Day to Tour Again tour to Hollywood Casino Amphitheater. 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

Kenny Loggins on 103.3 KLOU. Some good news as you head off into the weekend. The national average for a gallon of regular gas down 12 cents from just last week. Isn't it ridiculous when you're excited that gas is only $4.18 a gallon?

0: Unbelievable.
1: We have a big series over at Busch Stadium this weekend. The Cardinals and the Cubs. The question is, will the weather hold out for us? The answer from 5 on Your Side Chief Meteorologist Scott Connell in less than 10 minutes is on 103.3 KLOU. The best variety of the 80s and the 90s.

How's it going? Martha Quinn here. Join me for Martha's Mixtape. It's three super fun tunes with something in common. 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

0: 103.3 KLOU, best variety of the 80s and the 90s. Massive weekend over at Busch. We've got them Cubbies in town. I'm hoping that the weather will not impact us in a non-favorable way. Here to tell us all about that, how about Five on Your Side, Chief Neurologist Scott Connell.
1: Well, good morning. You know, I don't think we have big problems here weather-wise this weekend. In fact, we're going to see some improvement. You know, it's been a little muggy here last couple of days.
0: Yeah.
1: We're going to start seeing that go away. And so by Sunday into Monday, the humidity levels really drop off. Of course, we're concerned with, you know, tonight's game, Saturday and Sunday's games. I think there's a small chance we get an isolated shower, but it's mainly west of St. Louis Friday afternoon. And then going into the overnight hours, we might have a little bit of a shower action. But then by Saturday morning, it's gone. The clouds, though, linger a little bit. We're only in the low 80s for highs. And Sunday looks mostly sunny. You'll need a sunscreen.
0: Wow.
1: Over at Busch Stadium.
0: Well, I can tell you this. Now that the kids are out of school, the weather has been frustrating with all the rain recently. I'm really hoping that that's about finished because they need to stay outside now for the rest of the summer.
1: That's right. Yeah. Exactly. And Monday, Tuesday, and Wednesday do look mostly sunny. And it looks like low humidity. I mean, that's the beginning of June. You would expect it to be hot and humid.
0: Yeah.
1: And no, I mean, we're going to have overnight lows probably down into the 50s away from town.
0: Mm. This actually sounds like a pretty nice little weekend forecast heading into next week then.
1: Yeah, it is. I'm thrilled about that.
0: I can hear it in your voice. Big plans for the weekend, Scott?
1: I've got to work one day and, no big plans this weekend. You know, I got to catch up on mowing the grass.
0: Yeah, you guys should hire more people over there so you don't have to work on the weekends.
1: Yeah, what a concept that would be.
0: There he is, Chief Meteorologist Scott Connell with your weather impact forecast for the weekend. Have a great weekend, buddy.
1: You too.
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103.3 KLOU, the best variety of the 80s and 90s. What is up? It is so great to see you. My name is Martha Quinn. Now that it's after 10 o'clock, I am here to get you through the day with the music from the guitar solo years. Plus, it's Corny Joke Friday. 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

0: This is 103.3 KLOU, the best variety of the 80s and 90s. What's doing here is, while I'm Martha Quinn, I've been getting ready to play the next batch of classics for you, including one by Eurythmics. The comedians have been rehearsing their material. Between you and me, what you're about to hear might be the best ever episode of Corny Joke Friday.
1: 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Rolling Stone.
2: 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I hope you like that one.
3: 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Because it helps with division.
0: 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Love it. A round of applause, please, for all of this morning's Corny Joke Friday comedians. Join in. Tell a corny joke on the air with me, Martha Quinn. It's super fun just telling a corny joke. 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You'll see the little red microphone. 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

103.3 KLOU. For your Friday morning, as we're heading towards 11 o'clock together, got some new wave for you. I'm Martha Quinn. Here's your rhythmic.

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We hear it all day long. 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

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I'm Martha Quinn, and News That Rocks at 11.

103.3 KLOU, the best variety of the 80s and 90s. If you do it quick, you could get three songs of your choice on the air at noon. 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
1: Welcome to the afternoon of Fry. Yay, Sarah's mixtape is going. This must have taken so much research. Three songs that were the Grammy Song of the Year and the Billboard Song of the Year. Kim Carnes' Bette Davis Eyes is first from 1981.

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It was the biggest song of 1981, and it also won a Grammy Award for Song of the Year. This is Sarah's mixtape. Same situation with The Police, biggest song of 1983, and got a Grammy for the best song.

103.3 KLOU. Have you seen the Michael Jackson biopic yet? I have not seen it. I want to see it. I can't wait for it to start streaming because that's basically how I see all of my movies. My name is Martha Quinn. What I think people overlook sometimes about Michael, we know he was, you know, an amazing performer, and that's what we think of, but he was also an incredible lyricist and musician. He is the one who came up with so many of these parts. He was singing the guitar parts you're hearing now, singing it to Toto guitar player Steve Lukather, and that's how they came up with it. Eddie Van Halen's in the middle of Beat It.

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I'm Martha Quinn, bringing

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There's still time for you to get on the Corny Joke Friday stage. 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
1: 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Every Friday, I add into your heart-pumping rock and roll laughter to finish up your work week. And this is all thanks to three of America's finest comedians. It's Corny Joke Friday.
2: What do aliens do to put their babies to sleep? They rock it. My name is Scott from Sheboygan, Wisconsin.
3: Here's a family-friendly Friday joke. You may have heard it before. It's a classic, but it goes like this. Went to the restaurant, got a bowl of soup. Asked the waiter, "Waiter, please come here. Can you try this soup?" Waiter says, "What's wrong with the soup? Is it too hot?" I said, "Try the soup." Waiter says, "Is it too cold?" I tell the waiter, "Try the soup." He says, "Where's your spoon?" Aha!
1: Ah-ha-ha, that is good. There was no spoon there. Thank you for that family-friendly corny joke. Appreciate it. And thank you, too, to Scott in Sheboygan, Wisconsin. 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

103.3 KLOU. The song with the video that turned George Michael's torn jeans into superstars is up just after 2 o'clock. My name is Martha Quinn. Right now, it's Debbie, Harry, and Blondie. Call Me.

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Find out why in your wellness shot in about 8 minutes. I'm Marth Quinn. Right now, it's George Michael.

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For many of us, it's Fri-yay because we have Friday and Saturday off. My name is Martha Quinn, but if you are a rideshare driver or you drive a bus or you're a healthcare worker or a first responder and you work over the weekend, thank you for what you do. Here's Queen.

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Cutting Crew fans, I know you're passionate about your band, so I wanted to get them in for you before I duck out today. I'm Martha Quinn. I hope you have a great weekend. I will see you Monday morning at 10 a.m. Until then, miss you already.

103.3 KLOU, the best variety of the 80s and 90s. It's Tony ripping the Band-Aid off another week. Happy Friday. If there's anything that I can do for you to make this Friday afternoon go by quicker so you're not just staring at the clock while you're at work, tap that little red talkback button on the free iHeartRadio app. Send me a message. Also, tell me where you're listening. We'll get through the rest of the afternoon as a team, like we always do.

the best variety of the 80s and 90s, 103.3 KLOU. It's Tony. Not saying no rain this weekend, but not a whole lot. Highs in the mid-80s, partly sunny. Let's say mostly sunny. You know, keep it positive on a Friday.

103.3 KLOU, the best variety of the 80s and 90s. How about this? 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

to me. The best variety of the 80s and 90s, 103.3 KLOU. Next week, Toy Story 5 comes out, and Tom Hanks says it has one of the most heartbreaking scenes in the entire franchise. Don't they say that about every Toy Story? They were only right once with that incinerator scene from Toy Story 3. Sorry if that's a spoiler.

The best variety of the 80s and 90s, 103.3 KLOU. It was this week in 1982. Rocky III opened up in theaters, which introduced us to this song. This wasn't the original song that Sylvester Stallone wanted. He wanted another one, Bites the Dust, but Queen wasn't happening. And thanks to that, we will all forever have the Eye of the Tiger.

The best variety of the 80s and 90s, 103.3 KLOU. It's done just about a week away from the 10th annual Bomarito Automotive Group 500 happening at Worldwide Technology Raceway. If you haven't been over there for a race, it is a blast. Tickets are still available. 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I'll be there, and so will a lot of fast cars.

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I sure hope you're having an awesome Memorial Day weekend. 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

0: 103.3 KLOU, the best variety of the 80s and 90s. It's Tony. I saw this and my brain went, what? It's like a mashup of one of the most exciting sports and one of the most boring leisure activities and putting them all together. The latest workout trend in New York City is something called chess boxing. It's where competitors engage in an 11-round match, alternating between playing chess on a game board and actual boxing in a ring. There are 11 total rounds, 6 rounds of chess, alternating with 5 rounds of boxing, and each round is about 3 minutes long. You win either through knockout, checkmate, a time forfeiture on the chess clock, or referee stoppage. I've always considered chess to be a game for smart people. Could you imagine how smart they are after being concussed in a boxing ring? I say if you really want to amp up the aggression, why not Uno boxing? Imagine the rage built up in the boxing ring after drawing 4 draw 4s in a row. That I'd pay to see.
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It's Tony on an odd hodgepodge of holidays today. National Biscuit Day, National Paperclip Day, National Put a Pillow on Your Fridge Day. 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

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This is a crazy idea. The Netherlands is fighting cigarette butt litter by turning them into currency. 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

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Meta is launching Instagram, Facebook, and WhatsApp subscriptions with AI plans. 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

The best variety of the 80s and 90s, 103.3 KLOU. My name is Tony. Thank you so much for spending your Friday afternoon with me. I'm getting out of here. I'm going to enjoy the weekend. I recommend you do as well. And try and make at least one person smile before it's over. You never know what it might do for them. Adam West is up next. 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